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1: Hey, what's up? My name is Brant, and producer Sherry is here, too. We're so glad you're listening. So I read start to finish the other day. I was like, I'm going to sit down and read the book of Revelation. It's been a long time.
0: Nothing prompted you to do that. I
1: was like, I don't know. In the mood.
0: Yeah.
1: And you know how it is, yeah.
0: Of course, yes. So many times.
1: I want to start reading about the end times.
0: I had a nickel for every time.
1: So with that in mind, there are a few takeaways that I had I wanted to share with you. Just things that struck me fresh from it. We'll talk about it coming up.

0: music to lead you home.
1: Jesus is the answer. And I don't say that to be like cliche, but like I'm serious. Like Jesus is the answer.
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1: Just spent a whole day reading, and I read... Well, in retrospect, you know, at the end of the day, I was like kind of feeling down.
0: Uh-huh.
1: After my day of reading, okay. I read the whole book of Revelation.
0: Oh.
1: And then I read this book about the Holocaust.
0: Okay.
1: Corrie Ten Boom's book, sure. The Hiding Place, which is a great book. But
0: both are great, but I can see why that would put you more on the downside.
1: In retrospect, I should have balanced it out.
0: Yes, you should.
1: A little bit. But
0: right.
1: Something I learned from Revelation, this is a reminder for you when you read this. People have a huge capacity not to repent.
0: Mm-hmm.
1: Humans, mm-hmm. like they're suffering. There's like all these awful things. And yet, nah, still not. Like we will choose to suffer instead of changing our mind and humbling ourselves.
0: Mm.
1: That is the capacity of human beings. And it's amazing how we'll do that. Human beings will go down our way before we succeed God's way. A lot of us, unless we want to humble ourselves. There's a better way to live, and that is actually humbling ourselves. You know what's weird? This is Brant, by the way, but what's weird? We'll spend 3 hours reading reviews before buying like a $30 gadget online and then make huge financial decisions without doing much research at all, just going with the first thing we hear. 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
1: Question. When does the respect start?
0: For whom?
1: For me. Well, let me unpack.
0: Oh, yes, please.
1: I have a legitimate beard. Okay, you called it stubble like a day ago, but it's
0: no. Well,
1: it's
0: no, beard. I said I was used to you having stubble. Okay. I couldn't discern the difference. Go ahead. I'm sorry.
1: Well, but it's a legitimate beard. I know it's radio. Sure. You can't see it.
0: Yes, it is.
1: But when does the attendant, like the respect that comes with that,
0: yes,
1: hit? When do people start treating me as like a...
0: Who told you that that was an indicator for respect?
1: Well,
0: like, maybe that's the issue, is your expectation.
1: Well, I respect. So, like a Gandalf or somebody like that.
0: Oh, you respect, a beard is an indication for respect for you. Do you respect yourself?
1: Now I do.
0: Okay, well then
1: but
0: that's all
1: been, like,
0: you
1: in
0: can
1: the last
0: really
1: week. Got long enough.

0: a habit?
1: It's actually just a part of who I am.
0: You want to have?
1: It's just a part of my DNA.
0: Music you want
1: to
0: keep?
1: I stay close to God and I stay close to my faith.
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1: Just talking about this, I was reading the book of Revelation. I'm like, I'm going to sit down and read this thing, start to finish. Mm-hmm. It's been a while. I love that you can make no mistake when you read this thing. In the end, God wins.
2: Yeah.
1: His goodness wins. Suffering ends. Every tear will be wiped away. It says that a couple times. Mm-hmm. I love that. So everything that we know, and it was written to people who were suffering. Like, whatever suffering that we go through is temporary. We know this. There's going to be an end to it. We have to trust God. When he says that, we have to trust him.
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1: The story behind the song, Revival. Here's Jeremy Camp.
2: I was actually scrolling through Instagram and I saw all these people saying Revival is happening now. There's sold out stadiums everywhere. And although I know that could happen from that, but really Revival is, it starts with us. It starts with our heart saying, God, I want to walk in purity. I want to walk in holiness and truly stepping out in that. So my encouragement, not that you can't have big crowds, the big crowds don't actually always equal Revival. It begins with our heart. So check your heart and say, God, what do you want to do with me so I can walk in the fullness of who you are?

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1: This is so interesting. They tested this out on some little kids.
2: Mm-hmm.
1: Like, we're talking tiny kids. They had little tests to do.
2: Okay.
1: Like 5 years old.
2: Uh-huh.
1: And then they told some of the kids, not to hurt the other kids. The other kids didn't know, but they told some of the kids, like, you're so smart.
2: Mm-hmm.
1: And then they did a little bit harder test next, and they had the option to cheat.
2: Mm-hmm.
1: The kids who were told, you're so smart, we're much more apt, like 64% more apt to cheat on the next test.
2: Oh my goodness.
1: And their takeaway is, and I think this is true about human nature,
2: mm-hmm.
1: you get this reputation.
2: Image.
1: You want to uphold it.
2: Already as a child, though, that makes me a little sad.
1: Well, it does make me sad.
2: Yeah.
1: But it's adults, too.
2: Yes, yes.
1: It's audience capture, too, where mm-hmm. it's like, oh, I got some good feedback, so I'm going to. So their takeaway was, tell your kids, great effort. Applaud character. We've talked about that before, too. Not, wow, man, can you hit the ball well?
2: Mm-hmm.
1: Like, wow, I love the effort that you put into running to first base. Yeah. I loved it when you, the way you treated your teammates.
2: Mm-hmm.
1: Don't just applaud talent.
2: Yes, it actually, or achievement.
1: It actually makes things a lot harder.
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1: Well, people are really upset about the new foldable phone.
0: Are they really? I haven't seen. I'm not an Apple person.
1: They say it discriminates.
0: Against?
1: Left-handers.
0: How so?
1: It doesn't fold the right direction.
0: Oh, I didn't know there was a right or wrong.
1: This is hard for us. And I get it.
0: I get it. Left-handers.
1: Yeah.
0: Yes. Okay.
1: So it's a struggle. I would just tell them.
0: You don't have
1: try to adapt and overcome if you can.
0: Yeah. It's tough out here.
1: Yeah, just hold fast. I guess I want to encourage you if you're a left-handed person and you had to get the phone. You had no choice. And,
0: yes.
1: But suffering.
0: Well, weeping may endure for a night. That's what the Bible says.
1: Joy comes in the morning.
0: That's the word. That's the script. Yeah.
1: Try if you can. Hang on.

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0: And you won't need a helmet.
1: Pass call, touchdown, Somerset, he's in.
0: Have fun.
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2: Her name is Heidi, and she moved to Los Angeles after a difficult divorce, living by herself, and she moved into an apartment, and the apartment upstairs was just loud.
1: Ooh.
2: Very obnoxious. Lots of, like, just banging.
1: I know what that feels like. That's a...
2: Yes, it's tough.
1: Yeah.
2: And finally, she went up to confront whoever was above her. She couldn't take it anymore. And she found Carol, who's a British woman in her mid-80s who has Parkinson's disease and lives by herself.
1: Wow.
2: And she uses her walker, and that's what caused all the thumping. And so Heidi has started helping cooking, cleaning, medical benefits, helping her with legal paperwork. The landlord pitched in, got her a new AC unit, new carpet, stove, so on and so forth. I just mentioned that because we don't always know what's going on. And way to go, Heidi, of course. But we think, wow, how obnoxious. Wow, that's terrible. You get the backstory so often. You get the backstory and you're like, oh.
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0: On the night you fall in all the pieces, you can bring your lonely heart to Jesus. 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
2: True fact, you tend to like people more if they have the same initials that you do, even the first initial.
1: Really?
2: Yeah.
1: I don't think that I've ever considered it. That must be subconscious.
2: It's true. No, it transcends cultures, too. Mm-hmm. They found that is true in every culture that we tend to like. And but here's the thing. I just learned that is even further. Mm-hmm. That is, we like products that have that start with the same letter.
1: What?
2: We prefer them. It's true.
1: I know, Brant.
2: No, it's true. I'm not making this up.
1: Okay. Can you give me an example in your life?
2: Sherry drove a Suzuki for years.
1: Okay. Brant.
2: I have a Bentley. And it's a super nice car, and I enjoy it. But it's also,
1: but it's not because it's a Bentley. It's because
2: it's
1: a B.
2: Like the B.
1: Sure.
2: So what do 1.5 million married couples know that maybe you don't, or maybe you do actually? The weekend to remember marriage retreats are a huge help. Seriously, that many married couples have gone to one of these, and they're all about strengthening marriages that are going great and marriages in deep crisis too. 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

0: right, y'all. What's up?
1: All the music. None of the talk. Good.
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1: Hey, what's up? My name is Brant. If you have trouble sleeping some nights because you're just anxious, I want to talk about that. In fact, I want to tell you what this incredibly well-known influencer had to say. I had no idea he would say this. We'll talk about it coming up.

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1: 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And I

0: who you are, what you've done, where you've been. 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
1: No matter how many times you may fall, God wants you. He wants to love you. Not just a little bit.
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1: So there's this guy that does this big podcast. I mean, it's big. He's got millions of listeners. His name's Andrew Huberman. He's a neuroscientist and health guru. He was just at this forum. I saw this video. And they asked him, okay, so he's about like optimizing everything.
2: Sure.
1: And he's a smart guy. But what's your secret of like falling asleep when you're anxious? And he said, I'm being direct with you. When I say it's worked every time, I'm quoting him here. What I do is I get out of bed and I pray. And these days, you know, again, I'm just being completely direct with my practice. I just pray to God. I pray. I ask Jesus, would you please hold me and bring me some peace so I can rest, so I can be my best self tomorrow, so I can serve the world better. And I'm hurting right now, and I can't seem to do it for myself. He said, it's a great time to pray when you can't sleep. Quoting, it's a great time to pray. I'm serious. Many a night, you will find me on my knees praying between 3 and 5 a.m. just for peace. I love that.
0: Yeah.
1: I don't know that guy. I didn't expect that, but it's so true. A lot of us have found that to be true. You know what's weird? This is Brant, by the way, but what's weird, we'll spend 3 hours reading reviews before buying like a $30 gadget online and then make huge financial decisions without doing much research at all, just going with the first thing we hear. 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
1: You're new to the show, you need to know that I have launched a campaign.
0: Okay.
1: For Senate, and this is in the year 2042.
0: Yes, it started in an earlier year, but you felt like you needed some more time to get some traction. Sure. Like,
1: two-year-olds now will be able to vote.
0: Okay, and you're depending on that.
1: That's
0: as
1: my demo.
0: Okay, got it.
1: Okay.
0: It's important to be able to target. Know your target demo. Great.
1: I want to give you a campaign update because...
0: You've been discouraged as of late.
1: It's hard to break through the news cycle. It's hard to squeeze in there.
0: Well, things are happening.
1: My campaign needs to...
0: Yes, yeah.
1: But we are thinking at the campaign about getting a lamination machine.
0: Oh, okay. And what... Because you already have a label maker.
1: Yeah.
0: So what are
1: I feel
0: we doing?
1: Like, that's next, like if we have at some point like signs or something, flyers.
0: Well,
1: we don't have them yet, but like
0: that's true.
1: When we have them, we're trying to think ahead.
0: Yeah, do you have paper or anything to make the flyers?
1: Again,
0: okay, I'm sorry.
1: Yeah,
0: I don't want to discourage you.
1: Costs like $150. Okay. We're gonna have to do like one of those plate dinners where you buy a.
0: The headquarters doesn't have $150.
1: If I can get one person to buy a $150 plate. Banquet thing.
0: The lamination is ours.
1: We can start laminating stuff when we have it.

0: 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Please carry out the following instructions.
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2: Good to be aware. It's good to not always be in a hurry. Mm. Then you're more aware of stuff. Think about the Good Samaritan story. What was that guy, in Jesus' story, what was that guy's qualifications? Mm. Why was he an effective neighbor? Mm. Is it, he had a certain degree or... No, he's just willing to stop.
1: Yeah. Because the other ones had pretty impressive resumes, right. Or would have. Yeah, they had titles.
2: Yeah, we know their qualifications.
1: Yeah.
2: This guy knows. So if you think about yourself, like, well, I'm no big whatever, I don't know. Yeah, well, you pay attention, and are you willing to stop and love people? Mm. Are you in a hurry, or are you watching?
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4: On England's south coast, two women who are both named Kate run the Coffin Club. They created this place for people to prepare for their eventual death through selecting and decorating their coffins. Kate's dad died when she was 13, and she said, "It was horrendous. No one wanted to talk about death." Their club is a way to normalize an experience we will all go through one day. Death may be normal because it will happen to everyone, but those who love and serve Jesus can prepare for their death without fear, as we see in John 11, in Jesus' conversation with his beloved friend Martha after her brother had died. Jesus promised her that Lazarus would rise again. He told her that he is the resurrection and the life, and that the one who believes in him will live, even though they die. And whoever lives by believing in him will never die. Martha responded by making one of the few professions in the New Testament that Jesus was the Messiah, the Son of God. She believed. We may or may not be keen to decorate our own coffins, but we all can prepare for death by placing our hope in God, trusting in the salvation Jesus offers. Knowing that we will continue to live after we die gives us true comfort, hope, and peace. We can join Martha in believing that Jesus is the Messiah, the one who saves. Today's encouragement was provided by Our Daily Bread Ministry.
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0: Get to know.
1: When I met him, I was like, I'm safe, I'm found.
0: Jesus.
1: I was just kind of wandering, I was lost, you know, in the world, and he's my savior, my redeemer, my healer.
0: If you're looking for something, you belong here.
1: It's just

0: place of brokenness, I would say he's completely changed my life.
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1: Here's a question we get a lot here at the show. This is from Kyle. Kyle says, hello, I've been patiently waiting on my listener uniforms for a couple of years now. I understand it's gone through many updates before release, but I'm afraid my patience may be growing thin.
0: Oh, no.
1: Okay, so in case you're new to the show, we're going to have listener uniforms. They will be mandatory for everybody who's listening right now. So it's too late if you can't be like, well, I'm not listening, because you are. And they will. They're going to be a little snug. They kind of look like the speed skater uniforms.
0: Right.
1: But there's a lot of technology that they'll be laden with.
0: Yes, but you continue to laden. That's what he's saying.
1: That's the hold up.
0: He's kind of tired of it.
1: I got back to him and I said, I know, but this latest delay, and it is delayed again.
0: Okay.
1: I did want to announce that.
0: Okay,
1: so
0: got it.
1: There's the announcement. But new stealth cloaking devices and technologies will be installed on these uniforms. You'll be able to blend it into the background wherever you are.
0: For what?
1: Just in case I need to complete some kind of mission or something. Like, for my own.
0: I notice every update has to do with you in control of the listener.
1: Well, that's a little
0: bit
1: spinning it negative, I think. But the point is, they're going to be really, really awesome. Kyle,
0: coming
1: this way,
0: soon.
1: You're going to like it.
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1: Hey there, my name is Brant. This is a little experimental thing, but producer Sherry and I are doing this. We're doing a Bible study, and we've been talking about what it means to follow Jesus in a really dystopian atmosphere. Because that's the atmosphere. Yeah. And, like, how do we live this out? How do we follow his way? His way is better. So we've been talking about this. It's the Brant and Sherry Bible study. You can find it on YouTube.

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1: Here is some solid advice for you, especially if you're a younger person who's listening. Don't do the celebrity worship thing. Just don't do it. Jesus said, you're all classmates. These are to his followers. You're all classmates. I'm the teacher. Don't do the thing like I follow this big time preacher or this, like, treat somebody like they're more special. I just saw a study about this, by the way, out of Hungary, and it showed that celebrity worship was inversely proportional to cognitive performance. Meaning, the more, like, the people who are more into celebrity worship, not as smart. And I'm not saying that as a slam, but it's like, you can be more prone to that when you're young. Kids can do that. I had a quarterback on my wall, a poster, you know. But over time, no.
2: You mature.
1: Right. Yeah. You don't want to do that anymore. Paul's like, don't say you follow me or you follow that guy. Like, we're all following Jesus. You know what's weird? 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
1: Look at this. We have breaking animal news. It's news about animals. That's what we cover here. Because sure. They're doing stuff. This happened in Brazil. Just happened. Mm-hmm. Police were doing a raid on a drug place, and parrots started saying stuff.
0: Okay.
1: To warn, they'd been trained to warn the people who were up to no good that when police were coming. And so they yelled at them. The people still got arrested and stuff, but the police were like, wow.
0: Wow, what?
1: The parrots were trained.
0: In crime.
1: Right, so hear me out. This just goes back to my idea for a parrot neighborhood watch.
0: Yes, I knew we were coming back to that, yes.
1: If you can train them for that, you train them to call the police or to call out. Like, somebody's up to no good. We can, if we had them stationed around a neighborhood.
0: Or do they have a fallen nature? Are they always going to go towards
1: the darkness? Not fallen. They're not.
0: They're not?
1: No.
0: Parrots aren't?
1: That's all. No. No, you can't. Show me in the Bible. Show me. I got a Bible right here. I'm going to get the Bible and you show me where parrots fell. Show me that.

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1: Jesus is the answer. And I don't say that to be like cliche, but like I'm serious. Like Jesus is the answer.
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1: We've mentioned before, we don't talk about politics on this show. We went someplace you can get away from. I just hit the microphone with my hand. I was gesticulating with such passion.
0: I know. Such animation.
1: Little animation. The mic is not even safe. You know, I was thinking that about politics. So, like, you know, we know this from the Bible. The guys in Jesus' immediate circle had very different ideas about politics and what following Jesus meant in that sense. It doesn't make some of them right, some of them wrong, or none of them right and none of them wrong at all. But it's like Jesus knows this. Some of them wanted the Romans overthrown and they were going to make Jesus do it.
0: Yeah. Or at least they were under the impression that he was going to do it and were very disappointed when...
1: James and John were like, who's going to be a right-hand man?
0: Yeah.
1: They weren't talking about in heaven.
0: Right.
1: They were talking about when you take over as king, like, I want to be a right-hand man. We're arguing about this. Yeah. And mom intervenes. Like, they thought that. And then there's other people that used to work for the Romans in his inner circle. And he's training them all to go and make other disciples of him. Not of them, but of him. It's like they had to work this out. And Jesus knew that.
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0: You want to have?
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0: Music you want
1: to
0: keep?
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1: Not here. No way. Not going to do it. That's not how we function here. I grew up listening to the radio, and there was, oh, it's National Banana Bread Day.
0: Well, oh, my goodness. I have not had banana bread in so long.
1: The point that I'm trying to make
0: is, you eat it, and you put butter on it. That's it. Okay, sorry. Go ahead.
1: So anyway, on this show, we don't do that. I don't have anything to do with that. Because I'm not going to be bossed around by whoever comes up with these international or national days, whatever cabal, in some room in the United Nations basement.
0: I want to suggest on Riverside again, perhaps
1: Manhattan.
0: You're taking it a little too seriously with the national days.
1: So anyway, last night was sneak some zucchini onto your neighbor's porch night.
0: Huh.
1: Yeah.
0: Okay.
1: I didn't do it.
0: You didn't?
1: No, I'm not going to be bossed around.
0: All
1: and
0: right.
1: Just to prove it, I think what I will do, just to show I'm not going to be bossed around,
0: sure.
1: I think I'll start doing it
0: tonight,
1: and I'm going to do it 364 days in a row.
0: Ah.
1: Just to show, I'll do this when I want.
0: Well, sure. You're showing the national whoever cabal of, but your neighbor may not appreciate it.
1: Now, my neighbors, Dave and Trish, may actually call the police on day 94 because they're buried in zucchini. But that's not the point.
0: You have standards.
1: I've taken a stand. Hey, I'm Brant, and her name is Sherry.
0: Hello.
1: She's a friend of mine whom we were just praying for because of a surgery she just went through.
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1: The story behind the song, What If I Told You? 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
2: When we were writing the song, I had arrived at the studio with one of those heavy hearts. I said to the guys, you know, what do you do when you don't feel good enough? 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And so when the chorus says, if you need a shoulder, I can be it, that's coming from God's perspective to you, because he will be the comfort when you need it. I'm sorry.

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2: 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Here's Brandon Lake.
3: 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Thank you for even the anger that it forced me to pray. And so I hope as you hear this song, you can look at those circumstances in your life and that it pushes you towards God.

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2: The story behind the song, Revival. Here's Jeremy Camp.
3: I was actually scrolling through Instagram and I saw all these people saying Revival is happening now. There's sold out stadiums everywhere. And although I know that could happen from that, but really Revival is, it starts with us. It starts with our heart saying, God, I want to walk in purity. I want to walk in holiness and truly stepping out in that. So my encouragement, not that you can't have big crowds, and big crowds don't actually always equal Revival. It begins with our heart. So check your heart and say, God, what do you want to do with me so I can walk in the fullness of who you are?

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0: Hey, y'all, what's up?
1: All the music. None of the talk. Good?
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0: On the night you fall in all the pieces, you can bring your lonely heart to Jesus. What if I told you that I believe?
1: When God feels far away, we sometimes start wondering if he's really as powerful as we once thought. But Dr. Tony Evans says power isn't the problem. What is? We'll find out as we spend 2 minutes with Tony.
2: Some years ago, I had a problem in my lawn. My sprinkler system was not working, so my green grass was becoming brown. I called the sprinkler company over and I said, I'm not getting power. The power is not working, so my sprinkler is not coming on. Then, much to my chagrin, they began digging up my lawn. They began going deeper in my lawn. It was not a pretty picture because they're digging my lawn. But then they told me, we have discovered your problem. Your line is disconnected, so you're not getting the power that's available to you. And because of my connection problem, it looked like I had a power problem. Because once they fix the connection, we experience the power. See, many of us think we have a power problem when God's saying what you really have is a connection problem. You will be strengthened by the Spirit of God with power, but it starts with the inner man. So it is to the degree that you're going deeper spiritually that you experience greater power. The kingdom of God from heaven visiting you in history.
1: Even if you've never set foot in the church, you can have that connection with God today. It's a free gift. To find out more, visit TonyEvans.org and click on the link that says Jesus. Then join us next time for 2 Minutes with Tony.
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0: to know.
1: When I met him, I was like, I'm safe. I'm found.
0: Jesus.
1: I was just kind of wandering. I was lost, you know, in the world. And he's my savior, my redeemer, my healer.
0: If you're looking for something, you belong here.
1: It's just...

0: 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I would say he's completely changed my life.
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0: 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Why am I not good enough?
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2: The story behind the song Faith, Hope, Love. Here's Darren from We Are Messengers.
3: I've done a lot of things in my life that have brought acclaim or honor or glory to me and my talents and my abilities. But I know this, and the scriptures remind me, that the only things that really matter and that will only remain when all is said and done are faith, hope, and love. So friends, whatever we do today, let it be informed by those three things, by faith, hope, love. Those things matter, they last, they're permanent, and through Jesus, they change the world.
4: Still try.

0: By ourselves, we will not be able to rebuild the wall. Remember the Lord, who is great and awesome. Nehemiah chapter 4, verse 10 and 14.
1: Welcome to today's encouragement from Our Daily Bread. Look to God was written by Leslie Coe and read by Stephen Tabor.
0: Elise felt the panic rising. The book layout was due the next day, but the printer had rejected the photos. It could take days to sort it out. "Don't worry," said her husband Sam. "Let's ask God for help. Then we'll work through the night. This software might help us fix the photos quickly." As they prayed, Elise started to feel more assured. "Just keep looking to God," she told herself. With this God-given peace of mind and Sam's practical tip, she went to work and completed the task in time. As she did so, Elise recalled the Israelites' mammoth task of rebuilding their city wall in Nehemiah 4. As if it wasn't difficult enough, enemies mocked them and conspired to sabotage their work. But Nehemiah encouraged them to keep looking to God. "By ourselves, we will not be able to rebuild the wall," Judah said. But Nehemiah replied, "Remember the Lord, who is great and awesome." Then he deployed the men to work on the wall and guard against attackers with leaders behind them. He also encouraged them, saying, "Our God will fight for us." Whenever we face overwhelming challenges, let's keep looking to God for help and strength. We can pray for wisdom to find practical solutions, take the necessary steps, and trust in God for the outcome, whatever it might be. Today's encouragement was provided by Our Daily Bread Ministries.
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2: 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And I feel like you.

0: 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I've heard so many great things, genuinely, about Family Life's Weekend to Remember. 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

0: 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Here's today's weather with meteorologist Mike Cox.
1: We will have sunny skies all day long. It's going to be another hot day on this Thursday. There could be a few showers and storms in the afternoon. Highs up to 90. Tonight, partly cloudy skies. There may be a stray shower or thunderstorm around at any time tonight. We'll have a low of 64. You can find out more at loveradio.fm. Just click weather.

Good morning. You're listening to 97.3 Love FM and happy Thursday. It's the 6 o'clock hour. Well, for years, if you've watched American Idol, you see people get that ticket to Hollywood. Well, something is changing. Find out what this hour and find out what 6 minutes of reading will do for you. And one business owner takes a stand for her faith. And I love it. All that and some great music headed your way right here on your Love FM. Keep it right here.

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How many American Idol fans are out there? Well, American Idol wrapped up its 24th season in May, but coming up this next year, it's going to look a little different because American Idol is planning to move production out of Hollywood after more than two decades in Los Angeles. The ABC program will move to the Atlanta, Georgia area for its upcoming season. So now instead of saying, you're going to Hollywood, I guess when they win that ticket, they're going to be like, you're going to Georgia.

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Now, we do not have an In-N-Out Burger near here or anywhere here in the Tri-Cities, but I love this story because backlash did not make In-N-Out hide what its owner believes in. So Lindsay is the owner, and she says that Bible verses printed on company packages are part of a family tradition, not a temporary marketing trick. The references have appeared on the cups and wrappers for decades. People who support her see a rare company choosing faith over approval. Well, I love her for taking a stand for her faith, and you never know. One of those messages might end up in the right hands, somebody who really needs Jesus. So I'm here for it.

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5: Here's today's weather with meteorologist Mike Cox.
6: We will have sunny skies all day long. It's going to be another hot day on this Thursday. There could be a few showers and storms in the afternoon. Highs up to 90. Tonight, partly cloudy skies. There may be a stray shower or thunderstorm around at any time tonight. We'll have a low of 64. You can find out more at loveradio.fm. 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

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Did you know that you are a person of influence? Yes, God has placed you where you are and gifted you to share the gospel in a very unique way. So today, make sure you ask the Holy Spirit to help you form a habit of adding value to everyone you meet through the words that you speak. Your words are so powerful. So go out there and encourage someone today. Also, be the hands and feet of Jesus wherever you go.

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Happy Thursday. I feel like this week has gone by so fast. Tomorrow will be Friday, and I'm here for it. I'm not complaining at all, but just want to remind you that this time tomorrow morning, we're going to be gearing up for your Friday favorites, brought to you by our friends at Bojangles. I'll be playing your favorite upbeat music, and you'll have a chance to win some bow time. It's always so much fun on Friday, so be a part of that tomorrow morning in the 7 o'clock hour. 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
1: 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Here's today's weather with meteorologist Mike Cox.
3: We will have sunny skies all day long. It's going to be another hot day on this Thursday. There could be a few showers and storms in the afternoon. Highs up to 90. Tonight, partly cloudy skies. There may be a stray shower or thunderstorm around at any time tonight. We'll have a low of 64. You can find out more at loveradio.fm. Just click weather.

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Welcome into Music and Life. I'm April, your morning show host. 704, 66 degrees. 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All right, Dolly Parton corn mazes continue to crop up nationwide. See what I did there? Crop up instead of pop up. Okay, you'll get it later when you're awake. All right, we got a great word of life this hour, and just 6 minutes of doing this can help reduce stress. Find out what that is. And have you ever heard of the term, listen to me, it's called phubbing. P-H-U-B-B-I-N-G. Find out what that means, because a lot of us do it and we don't even realize it. So find out what that is. Coming up next, we've got Jordan Felice right here with The River. I know.

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Forrest Frank, everything is going to be okay. So tell yourself that today. All right. So have you heard of the word fubbing? It is phone plus snubbing equals fubbing. It's when you reach for your phone because you're bored or unstimulated during a conversation instead of staying engaged with the person in front of you. And it's

everybody else was like looking straight at me, and there was one person just scrolling on his phone while they were talking about me, thanking me for something. And I'm like, get off your phone, dude. 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And adults do it. 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
3: Are you tired of checking the box every Sunday, yet still hungry for more? 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When was the last time you worshiped alone?

Andrew Rip Jericho right here on Your Love FM. So I mentioned at the top of the hour, just 6 minutes of this can help cut stress by 68%. Of course, this is what one research study shows. Reading, 6 minutes of reading could cut your stress by 68%. Now, here's the thing. I love to be able to read. I have turned into an audible girl, though, because I have so much going on, and I don't think that reading cuts my stress, because when I'm reading, I'm not reading what's on the page. I'm thinking, oh, there's dishes in the dishwasher that need to be unloaded. I have to go do this. Did I call this? Did I make this appointment? My mind is everywhere else except for what I'm reading. I'm all over the place. I can't do it. I used to be able to sit and enjoy and read and enjoy the book I was reading, but now I am more of an audible person. So I'm wondering, I need to do some research and see if there's any research out there that proves that listening to a book on Audible reduces stress, because it's just like a movie for my ears, and I love it.

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4: Here's today's weather with meteorologist Mike Cox.
5: We will have sunny skies all day long. It's going to be another hot day on this Thursday. There could be a few showers and storms in the afternoon. Highs up to 90. Tonight, partly cloudy skies. There may be a stray shower or thunderstorm around at any time tonight. We'll have a low of 64. You can find out more at loveradio.fm. 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

Matt Maher, alive and breathing, right here on Your Love FM. All right, so it's now time for today's Word of Life. And today we're in Exodus 14, 14. The Lord will fight for you. You only need to be still. So did you hear what I said? Yeah, there are battles in life that can just drain us, not because they're bigger than God. Nothing is bigger than God, but because we keep trying to fight them in our own strength. We spend our energy explaining ourselves, defending our hearts, trying to control the outcomes, replaying those conversations, worrying about what someone might do next, and then wondering how everything is going to work out. Before we realize it, we are exhausted from fighting the battles that God never asked us to carry alone. Sometimes, here's what we need to do. Sometimes what we need is less energy spent fighting and more energy spent praying. That's right. Prayer doesn't mean that we stop caring. It just means that we stop believing that everything depends on us, because there's going to be situations that are out of our control that we can't fix, people that we can't change, and doors that we can't open. There are battles that we can't win through human effort, but guess what? God can go to fight for us, and He is fighting for us. He can win all those battles for us. So it's just so much easier when we realize, why am I doing this? We need to surrender to God and just say, God, I know You're fighting for me. Do that today. Whatever you're facing, can you just lay it at the feet of Jesus and be like, here, Lord, I truly, really surrender it to You. I'm trusting that You are fighting for me. That's your Word of Life. I'm April. You're listening to Love FM. Here's Riley Clemens, Fighting For Me.

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1: Chandler Moore got I'm Just Grateful right here on Your Love FM. I love happy endings. And Simone is a dog and had a very tough beginning. She was found malnourished. She was found near a dumpster in 2024. She was rescued. And here's what she's doing now. She's putting some smiles on a lot of faces. She is helping middle schoolers feel less alone as a therapy dog. So she is breaking barriers. Rescue dog turned into therapy dog, helping thousands of middle schoolers. She now feels understood. I love this.

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Well, Dolly Parton's corn mazes continue to crop up nationwide. See what I did there? Pop up, crop up. Okay. Dolly Parton's megawatt smile and big wavy locks. They are grazing fields all across the U.S. and Canada this fall. 20 farms have carved out large corn mazes to honor the late country music icon, actor, and philanthropist to raise money for her Imagination Library, which provides free books for children. So check it out. You can Google it and find out which corn maze nearest you

0: 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Here's today's weather with meteorologist Mike Cox.
1: We will have sunny skies all day long. It's going to be another hot day on this Thursday. There could be a few showers and storms in the afternoon. Highs up to 90. Tonight, partly cloudy skies. There may be a stray shower or thunderstorm around at any time tonight. We'll have a low of 64. You can find out more at loveradio.fm. Just click weather.

Good morning. Welcome in to Music and Life. I'm April, your morning show host. It's the 8 o'clock hour, 8:07, 65 degrees, cloudy skies on your Thursday. This week, I feel like it's gone by so fast. Anybody else? Hey, I'm here for it. I am not complaining. Don't forget Friday Favorites is tomorrow in the 7 o'clock hour. I'll be making that post either tonight or early in the morning, and you can get your request in. It's always so much fun, brought to you by our friends at Bojangles. All right, the key to feeling well-rested. How many of you, like, you feel like you slept good, but then you get up and you're like, why am I still tired? I think that's just the way of life these days. We're all so overworked and underpaid and overwhelmed, right? Well, I've got a little trick.

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You're listening to Love FM. That's Jeremy Camp Revival. So do you keep your bedtime consistent? See, I get up so early and I have to go to bed so early that on nights where I don't have to get up, I like to stay up late when I can, you know? But they say, sleep experts say that keeping a consistent bedtime and wake-up time may be just as important as getting enough hours of sleep. And even on the weekends, they say to make sure you're going to bed the same time and waking up the same time. But I don't want to. I want to stay up late because I never have that opportunity until it's Friday night. So a regular schedule helps keep your circadian rhythm on track, while frequently shifting sleep times has been linked to fatigue and the range of long-term health problems. Sleep is so important. Now, my husband does this. He has his bedtime, and that's when he's going to bed. Mine's all over the place. Like, you just never know, all right? I need to work on that. Do you have a consistent bedtime? Do you feel rested? This could be the key to it.

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1: Andrew Rip, I Do It Again. 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
5: Here's today's weather with meteorologist Mike Cox.
6: We will have sunny skies all day long. It's going to be another hot day on this Thursday. There could be a few showers and storms in the afternoon. Highs up to 90. Tonight, partly cloudy skies. There may be a stray shower or thunderstorm around at any time tonight. We'll have a low of 64. You can find out more at loveradio.fm. 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

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You know, God's plan is bigger than your disappointment. I know it hurts when things don't go the way that you pray that they would, or when that door closes, or a plan falls apart, or something you deeply hope for doesn't happen. But disappointment is not the end of your story. God sees what you can't see. He knows what you don't know. And even when you don't understand what he's doing, you can trust that he is still doing something. So what broke your heart may be what breaks your future. God's plan is still bigger than your disappointment. Trust in the Lord with all your heart and lean not on your own understanding. I love that. Proverbs 3:5 is something we need to remind ourselves so often. God's plan is bigger than your disappointment. Keep saying that all day today.

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Spirit Messengers, Faith, Hope, Love, right here on your Love FM. Well, Philadelphia Eagles quarterback Jalen Hurts is donating $600,000 to upgrade an HVAC system at Northeast High School, which currently lacks air conditioning. Now, the gift is the largest donation his foundation has made to date and comes after the school experienced two heat-related interruptions this year. Now, the upgrade will help keep classrooms comfortable and allow students to remain in school when temperatures climb. And we all know we've had some high temperatures across the country here lately. So Jalen Hurts doing some wonderful things already in the NFL.

0: 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Here's today's weather with meteorologist Mike Cox.
1: We will have sunny skies all day long. It's going to be another hot day on this Thursday. There could be a few showers and storms in the afternoon. Highs up to 90. Tonight, partly cloudy skies. There may be a stray shower or thunderstorm around at any time tonight. We'll have a low of 64. You can find out more at loveradio.fm. Just click weather.
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Cochran and Company, What Grace Can Do, right here on Your Love FM. It's now time for today's Word of Life. And today we were in Exodus 14:14. The Lord will fight for you. You need only to be still. And there's going to be battles in life that can just drain us. Not because they're bigger than God. Nothing is bigger than God. But because we keep trying to fight them on our own strength. We spend all of our energy explaining ourselves, defending our hearts, trying to control outcomes, replaying conversations, worrying about what someone might do next, and wondering how everything's going to work out. And before we realize it, we are so exhausted from fighting battles that God never asked us to carry in the first place. Sometimes what we need is less energy spent fighting and more energy spent praying. So before you react, pray. Before you worry, pray. When you don't understand, pray. Give God the battle and trust Him to work in ways you can't see, because after all, the battle belongs to Him. And here's Phil Wickham to remind you of that today. 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

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It's brought to you by Food City, Veritas Insurance, and Bojangles. 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
4: Here's today's weather with meteorologist Mike Cox.
5: We will have sunny skies all day long. It's going to be another hot day on this Thursday. There could be a few showers and storms in the afternoon. Highs up to 90. Tonight, partly cloudy skies. There may be a stray shower or thunderstorm around at any time tonight. We'll have a low of 64. 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Just click weather.

CC Winans, worthy of it all, right here on Your Love FM. Well, a Tennessee college student is known as a hero right now. He saved a 3-year-old boy after spotting him clinging to a tree branch in a fast-moving creek Monday afternoon. Carson Newman University Noah Matthews pulled the child from several feet of rushing water and called 911, with first responders saying his quick actions likely prevented a tragedy. Now, the boy, he was a special needs student and wandered away from a nearby home. He was found unharmed and quickly reunited with his mother. What a scary situation, but thank goodness to the quick actions of Noah Matthews.

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1: The story behind the song, What If I Told You? 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
2: When we were writing the song, I had arrived at the studio with one of those heavy hearts. I said to the guys, you know, what do you do when you don't feel good enough? I think we need a little encouragement on those days. And so when the chorus says, if you need a shoulder, I can be it, that's coming from God's perspective to you, because he will be the comfort when you need it. I'm sorry.

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1: 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What if I told you? All right. What if I told you that my time here is up today? That's right. I have enjoyed hanging out with you. I hope you enjoyed the show, and I'll be back with you tomorrow. It's Friday. It's so hard to believe that we've got another week winding down in September. We're just knocking those days out. I'm just needing some cooler weather to show up, and I'll be a happy girl. Cooler weather, not snow. Cooler weather. All right. Have a great rest of your day. Don't forget to tune in to the afternoon show later today with Andy. He'll join you on your drive home today from 3 until 7.

0: 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Here's today's weather with meteorologist Mike Cox.
1: It'll be mostly sunny for the day today, except for a couple showers and storms around in the afternoon. We'll have a high today near 90. Now tonight, partly cloudy skies. There's a small chance of rain or thunderstorm pretty much at any time. We'll have lows around 64.
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1: Sailors in the days of wooden ships and sails feared pirates and storms, but their greatest fear was that their ship might encounter the doldrums. 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
4: Here's today's weather with meteorologist Mike Cox.
5: It'll be mostly sunny for the day today, except for a couple showers and storms around in the afternoon. We'll have a high today near 90. Now tonight, partly cloudy skies. There's a small chance of rain or thunderstorm pretty much at any time. We'll have lows around 64.
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0: 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Here's today's weather with meteorologist Mike Cox.
1: It'll be mostly sunny for the day today, except for a couple showers and storms around in the afternoon. We'll have a high today near 90. Now tonight, partly cloudy skies. There's a small chance of rain or thunderstorm pretty much at any time. We'll have lows around 64.
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11: When we wrote this song, it got together like any other day with some of my friends. And I had just been singing that, you know, I never would have ever known how good God is. So we just started to unpack it. What are those things in life? 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God, thank you for the fires that forged me with faith. Thank you for even the anger that it forced me to pray. And so I hope as you hear this song, you can look at those circumstances in your life and that it pushes you towards God.

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0: 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Here's today's weather with meteorologist Mike Cox.
1: It'll be mostly sunny for the day today, except for a couple showers and storms around in the afternoon. We'll have a high today near 90. Now tonight, partly cloudy skies. There's a small chance of rain or thunderstorm pretty much at any time. We'll have lows around 64.
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0: Shalom, friends. Larry Stamm here with the Messianic Minute, Biblical Connections Through a Jewish Lens. First fruits, the Jewish feast held in the spring at the beginning of the grain harvest, was a time of thanksgiving for God's provision. God instituted the first fruits offering in Leviticus 23, 10, and 11. When you come into the land which I give you and reap its harvest, then you shall bring a sheaf of the first fruits of your harvest to the priest. He shall wave the sheaf before the Lord to be accepted on your behalf. In the New Testament, when the first fruits offering is mentioned, it is symbolic. For example, in James 1:18, believers are called a kind of first fruits of his creatures. The first fruits offering finds its ultimate fulfillment in Jesus. The Apostle Paul wrote in 1 Corinthians 15, verse 20, "But Christ has indeed been raised from the dead, the first fruits of those who have fallen asleep. Praise God, because he lives, we who know Christ will also live." For more connections, visit our website at larrystamm.org or see our Larry Stamm Ministries Facebook page.
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3: Here's today's weather with meteorologist Mike Cox.
4: It'll be mostly sunny for the day today, except for a couple showers and storms around in the afternoon. We'll have a high today near 90. Now tonight, partly cloudy skies. There's a small chance of rain or thunderstorm pretty much at any time. We'll have lows around 64.
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0: 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Here's today's weather with meteorologist Mike Cox.
1: It'll be mostly sunny for the day today, except for a couple showers and storms around in the afternoon. We'll have a high today near 90. Now tonight, partly cloudy skies. There's a small chance of rain or thunderstorm pretty much at any time. We'll have lows around 64.
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1: Here's today's weather with meteorologist Mike Cox.
2: It'll be mostly sunny for the day today, except for a couple showers and storms around in the afternoon. We'll have a high today near 90. Now tonight, partly cloudy skies. There's a small chance of rain or thunderstorm pretty much at any time. We'll have lows around 64.
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0: 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Here's today's weather with meteorologist Mike Cox.
1: It'll be mostly sunny for the day today, except for a couple showers and storms around in the afternoon. We'll have a high today near 90. Now tonight, partly cloudy skies. There's a small chance of rain or thunderstorm pretty much at any time. We'll have lows around 64.
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9: The story behind the song, Revival. 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
10: I was actually scrolling through Instagram, and I saw all these people saying, Revival is happening now. There's sold-out stadiums everywhere. And although I know that could happen from that, but really, Revival is, it starts with us. It starts with our heart, saying, God, I want to walk in purity. I want to walk in holiness and truly stepping out in that. So my encouragement, not that you can't have big crowds, and big crowds don't actually always equal revival. It begins with our heart. So check your heart and say, God, what do you want to do with me so I can walk in the fullness of who you are?

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1: One

0: Elijah was depressed and exhausted. Reading from 1 Kings chapter 19, verses 5 and 6. Then he lay down under the bush and fell asleep. All at once an angel touched him and said, "Get up and eat." He ate and drank and then lay down again. This is Max Lucado. What does God say to the sad and weary? Be refreshed. God told Elijah to eat and sleep. The drama on Mount Carmel, the execution of the false priests, the 27-mile run in front of Ahab's chariot, he had reason to be depleted. God rested on the seventh day. The world didn't collapse when he took a Sabbath. It won't fall apart if you do the same. If you are depressed and feel like giving up, his word to you is, get refreshed. This is Max Lucado.
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4: Here's today's weather with meteorologist Mike Cox.
5: It'll be mostly sunny for the day today, except for a couple showers and storms around in the afternoon. We'll have a high today near 90. Now tonight, partly cloudy skies. There's a small chance of rain or thunderstorm pretty much at any time. We'll have lows around 64.
4: 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Click Mike's Weather at loveradio.fm.

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0: 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Here's today's weather with meteorologist Mike Cox.
1: It'll be mostly sunny for the day today, except for a couple showers and storms around in the afternoon. We'll have a high today near 90. Now tonight, partly cloudy skies. There's a small chance of rain or thunderstorm pretty much at any time. We'll have lows around 64.
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This happens to the average person twice a week in the morning. 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
1: The number of the day is...
0: This happens to the average person twice a week in their morning. It is sleeping through their alarm. Oh, man, I do that all the time, too. Todd, what helps you?
2: It's the joy of the Lord that gets me up every day.
0: But there's got to be mornings where you're just not feeling it. How do you find that joy?
2: Just knowing that he's there. I've relinquished everything into him because I can control what I can control, but the things I can't, they're in his hands, and he takes care of it. If he doesn't, it's just not meant to be.
0: I think a lot of us are thinking we got to have a Todd mentality when we wake up tomorrow morning. I'm going to try, man.
2: Yeah, good. Good luck.

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1: I'm going to confess something. I do not understand this. I don't get it. The Guinness Book of World Records, I don't understand how it works.
0: Oh, okay.
1: They just came out with a whole new bunch of records.
0: You know what? I don't either. They're always referencing it, yeah. But I never know how you get in there.
1: There's a woman named Susan Burgos who's now in the world record book for having the most frog-related items. 13,000 frog-related, not frogs.
0: Yes.
1: Frog-related items. Okay.
0: That's a lot.
1: Fine. I respect that. I do.
0: I know you do.
1: But how do they know that she's... We didn't even know that was a thing.
0: A category, perhaps. There's someone out there that didn't know they were taking this type of inventory.
1: They didn't ask us, hey, we're thinking about doing this frog thing. How many do you have?
0: We got Sue over here. Right. Now, what do you got?
1: I could have had 14,000 for all they know.
0: Great point. Yeah.
1: Now, truth be told, I actually don't.
0: You don't have 14,000,
1: no.
0: Yes.
1: So it would be, okay. I wouldn't want to.
0: But there may be someone who does. Yeah, sure.
1: Right?
0: Sure.
1: You guys should at least ask.

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1: Bacteria remain bacteria. This is Ken Ham inviting you to the Ark Encounter and Creation Museum in Northern Kentucky. Scientist Richard Lenski has been growing the bacteria E. coli in the lab for over 30 years. That's over 80,000 E. coli generations. Lenski's work is often touted as evidence of evolution in action. And you know why? Because a certain gene that's normally switched off is now switched on. But that's not evolution. The information was already there, and lab conditions made it beneficial to switch that gene back on. What Lenski's experiments are really showing is that bacteria remain bacteria. After 80,000 generations, his E. coli haven't gained any new information and never will.
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6: Here's today's weather with meteorologist Mike Cox.
7: It'll be mostly sunny for the day today, except for a couple showers and storms around in the afternoon. We'll have a high today near 90. Now tonight, partly cloudy skies. There's a small chance of rain or thunderstorm pretty much at any time. We'll have lows around 64.
6: This forecast is available on our weather page. Click Mike's Weather at loveradio.fm.

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1: Hi, did you have the question for what starts your day off?
0: Yeah, because on average, we oversleep our alarm twice a week. I think I'm above average on that one. So what gets you going?
1: You know, every day I just spend some time when I'm having my coffee. I sit down and I read the Daily Bread and then spend a little time in prayer towards my kids, my family, someone that's I know is struggling with something.
0: I love the idea of starting off your day thinking about others instead of ourselves, because I make it all about me. And then that's not how God wants us to do it. When we think of others, then it puts us outside of ourselves.
1: Yep, and usually when you are thinking about you, it's not, my life is so good. It's you focus on the negative. I, you know,

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1: Most people miss their alarm twice a week. If you had someone right there saying, get up, that would probably help. It helps Sarge, sort of.
2: I know it's going to sound strange, man, but God wakes me up, man. 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Now, believe it or not, it's God that wakes me up.
1: He's getting you up because he's got miracles to make happen.
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0: 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Here's today's weather with meteorologist Mike Cox.
1: It'll be mostly sunny for the day today, except for a couple showers and storms around in the afternoon. We'll have a high today near 90. Now tonight, partly cloudy skies. There's a small chance of rain or thunderstorm pretty much at any time. We'll have lows around 64.
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10: When we were writing the song, I had arrived at the studio with one of those heavy hearts. I said to the guys, you know, what do you do when you don't feel good enough? 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
1: 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He left his job as an attorney to serve overseas with the Navy Reserve. And while stationed in Afghanistan, he was given a job that didn't sound particularly heroic. Keep morale up. Basically, plan the fun stuff. But Mark saw something bigger. These men and women were thousands of miles from home. They missed birthdays. They missed normal life. They missed having something to look forward to. So Mark got to work. He built a library of more than 300 DVDs. He built up their gym. He organized cookouts and races and birthday parties. Mark couldn't

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It's the least we can do to celebrate getting to Friday. April is going to play your favorite song that you hear on 97.3 Love FM tomorrow morning in the 7 a.m. hour. It's called Friday Favorites, brought to you by Bojangles. I've been

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4: Here's today's weather with meteorologist Mike Cox.
5: It'll be mostly sunny for the day today, except for a couple showers and storms around in the afternoon. We'll have a high today near 90. Now tonight, partly cloudy skies. There's a small chance of rain or thunderstorm pretty much at any time. We'll have lows around 64.
4: 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Click Mike's Weather at loveradio.fm.

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Jesus was a people watcher. One time he sat down opposite of the place where people were putting money in the offering box in the temple. And he just watched people drop their money in. Rich people did it in large amounts. And then there was a poor widow that came and put two very small copper coins worth only a few cents. And then he gets everyone around. He's like, attention, did you just see what this poor widow did? She put more into the treasury than all the others. They gave out of their wealth, but she, out of her poverty, put in everything. All she had to live on. She was all in for Jesus. And I wonder how I can do that too. In my life, in my faith, and yes, especially my finances.

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0: 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Here's today's weather with meteorologist Mike Cox.
1: It will be partly cloudy tonight, but there could be a stray shower or thunderstorm that could happen at any time, most likely evening and toward morning. We'll have lows around 64. Tomorrow, partly cloudy skies, some scattered afternoon showers and storms, and a high near 90.
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I'm Andy. If you're hitting some roadblocks at work, there's one simple thing you can do to help level up your life. That's coming up.

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When you're stuck on a problem at work, try this to level up your life. Spend a few minutes writing down questions before looking for answers. What are you assuming? What information are you missing? What would change your mind? Better questions lead to better answers.

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0: So I was at my son's school when he was 12 years old, playing with the kids at recess. And one of the boys at recess was tearing down the other kids, making fun of them, and especially a little boy named Timmy.
1: Well, the boy was being a bully to Timmy.
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0: So I literally had him removed from recess, and the teacher agreed with me. And I thought that was the end of the story until 3 days later, I was at parent-teacher conference, and this mom tapped me on the shoulder and started crying. And she said, "My son is Timmy, and he came home this week and said that you stood up for him to the bully in the class, and I just want to say thank you. Nobody has ever stood up for my son." When you see something that is wrong, step up and stop it. When you see something that is good, continue it. You could be the difference in somebody's life today.
1: We're Ann and Dave Wilson, and that's Real Family Life.
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6: Here's today's weather with meteorologist Mike Cox.
7: It will be partly cloudy tonight, but there could be a stray shower, thunderstorm that could happen at any time, most likely evening and toward morning. We'll have lows around 64. Tomorrow, partly cloudy skies, some scattered afternoon showers and storms, and a high near 90.
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1: Giving help to a stranger, sharing with your neighbor, turning darkness into light, loving God and loving people, right?
0: Ron served in Vietnam, and spending his days now in a nursing home is tough. But get him talking about his favorite car, and his whole face lights up. A blue 1972 Dodge Demon. Ron used to drag race it and dreamed of restoring it someday. Then multiple sclerosis changed those plans. So on Veterans Day, Ron's doctor decided to bring that dream back to him. He found another blue Dodge Demon, and the young man who owned it was an ROTC cadet who had heard how Vietnam veterans like Ron were treated when they came home. So he wanted Ron to know this generation hadn't forgotten. 30 other car owners showed up with their cars too, giving Ron his very own Veterans Day parade. Ron once served his country without getting the welcome home he deserved. Decades later, a bunch of strangers made sure he finally got one. And that's how to love God and love others.

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0: On the night you fall in all the pieces, you can bring your lonely heart to Jesus. 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

0: 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Here's today's weather with meteorologist Mike Cox.
1: It will be partly cloudy tonight, but there could be a stray shower or thunderstorm that could happen at any time, most likely evening and toward morning. We'll have lows around 64. Tomorrow, partly cloudy skies, some scattered afternoon showers and storms, and a high near 90.
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5: Get to know.
6: When I met him, I was like, I'm safe. I'm found.
5: Jesus.
6: I was just kind of wandering. I was lost, you know, in the world. And he's my savior, my redeemer, my healer.
5: If you're looking for something, you belong here.

wish I could. I don't, though. I can't. I won't. I don't. Play your requests. But you know who will? April. She's awesome. She's really cooler than me because she has something called Friday Favorites, where every single Friday morning in the 7 a.m. hour, she'll play her favorite songs. It's brought to you by Bojangles, too. So get ready to get your request in and on. You can also get it in early by going to our socials.

Mercy. Mercy is God's ministry to the miserable. Hello, this is Chuck Swindoll. After giving a laundry list of sins he had committed, the great Apostle Paul writes this in 1 Timothy, "I was shown mercy." Such a profound statement in four simple words. I was shown mercy. In other words, I was given mercy in place of my misery. I needed grace, and God came to my rescue. What a marvelous truth, and the antidote to misery.

0: 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The living God still slips his hand into the ranks of humanity and points us out, saying, "Here is my grace."
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5: Here's today's weather with meteorologist Mike Cox.
6: It will be partly cloudy tonight, but there could be a stray shower or thunderstorm that could happen at any time, most likely evening and toward morning. We'll have lows around 64. Tomorrow, partly cloudy skies, some scattered afternoon showers and storms, and a high near 90.
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In Jesus' instructions to his followers, he gave them a template of how to pray. One of the lines is, "Your kingdom come, your will be done on earth as it is in heaven." 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I want this. I want that." 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

0: 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I would say he's completely changed my life.
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0: wrong? 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
1: Hey there. Just want to say welcome to you. If you're new to the show, new to the station, we're just really glad you're here. I can tell you our show, my name's Brant, by the way. Sherry is here too. She's the show's producer. But I can tell you our show takes a little bit of getting used to for some people. Some people get it right off the bat.
0: Yes.
1: They're like, oh, okay, I got it. But other people are like, what is this? You got the white nerdy guy and the black lady. She's got the big laugh and he sounds like Garfield and what's happening here. But thanks for sticking it out. Thanks for being patient with us and we hope to be friends.

0: Everybody's looking for something.
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0: Here, if you aren't careful, you might find it.
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3: 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It's right now.
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3: I was actually scrolling through Instagram and I saw all these people saying Revival is happening now. There's sold out stadiums everywhere. And although I know that could happen from that, but really Revival is, it starts with us, starts with our heart saying, God, I want to walk in purity. I want to walk in holiness and truly stepping out in that. So my encouragement, not that you can't have big crowds, and big crowds don't actually always equal revival. It begins with our heart. So check your heart and say, God, what do you want to do with me so I can walk in the fullness of who you are?

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1: I'm going to confess something. I do not understand this. I don't get it. The Guinness Book of World Records, I don't understand how it works.
0: Oh, okay.
1: They just came out with a whole new bunch of records.
0: You know what? I don't either. They're always referencing it, yeah. But I never know how you get in there.
1: There's a woman named Susan Burgos who's now in the World Record Book for having the most frog-related items. 13,000 frog-related, not frogs.
0: Yes.
1: Frog-related items. Okay.
0: That's a lot.
1: Fine. I respect that. I do.
0: I know you do.
1: But how do they know that she's... We didn't even know that was a thing.
0: A category, perhaps. There's someone out there that didn't know they were taking this type of inventory.
1: They didn't ask us, hey, we're thinking about doing this frog thing. How many do you have?
0: We got Sue over here. Right. Now, what do you got?
1: I could have had 14,000 for all they know.
0: Great point. Yeah.
1: Now, truth be told, I actually don't.
0: You don't have 14,000,
1: no.
0: Yes.
1: So it would be, okay. I wouldn't want to.
0: But there may be someone who does. Sure.
1: You guys should at least ask.
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1: Tell you what, Jesus is surprising. He will surprise you. It happens all the time. If you actually read the Gospels and stuff, I'm surprised. I look at things in a new light, and so I'm like, whoa, really? But I'll have people write me or communicate to me in different ways that they'll say, well, I'm not a Christian. I'm pretty sure Jesus would do this. Like, I'm not so sure.
0: Yeah.
1: And I don't really know where you got that. Because when I read stuff about what Jesus actually did and said, it didn't. He did do that thing. He said he wouldn't do, and he didn't do that stuff he said he would.
0: Well, because it's so amazing that we think that he would behave in the way we think he should behave.
1: Yeah. So we have this image.
0: Yes.
1: And you're saying I don't believe in it, but I know he would do that. Like, okay, where'd you? Whoa. The upshot of this, in case you went, what's the upshot? It's really great to read.
0: Yeah,
1: it really is. Maybe you've been turned off to scripture over time or something. That can happen. I totally understand that. But maybe it's time to take a fresh eye again in light of all the stuff you've been through, in light of all the stuff our culture is going through, and read how Jesus does and handles things. 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